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Jesus, could you please just sit and cry with me till I can't sing, till I can't sing.

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Even when you're right here with me, still I hope my heart.

Something strange had happened there, but just what, I didn't know. John believed a miracle, but I just turned to go. Circumstance and speculation couldn't lift me very high.